0: in Ontario and Quebec has been increasing. There seems to be this continental trend with less tornadoes in the west, more in the east.
1: Last month's tornado near Girouville has officially been rated as an EF2 for having wind speeds of between 180 and 220 kilometers an hour. Proceeds from hot or iced coffee sales benefited the kids earlier this week with Tim Horton's Camp Day. Jordan Richards, the general manager of Tim's in Peace River, Valley View, Fairview, and High Prairie, says going to camp is a lifetime memory.
2: The one in Alberta, that's the Tim Hortons Children's Ranch, that they get to go to and learn a whole bunch of skills on just resilience, on having their own dignity and having pride in themselves, and just giving them skills to move forward in their lives. And the ones that I had met that went to it, even 20 years later, they still hold those dear in their lives. So I think it's super important for them.
1: Merchandise was also available for purchase to help send kids to camp and gain life-changing experiences. For more on these stories, you can visit our website and download the app for local news delivered straight to your phone. 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
1: Well, life on the farm is kind of laid back. Ain't much an old country boy like me can't hack. It's early to rise, early in a sack. I thank God I'm a country boy. Well, a simple kind of life never did me no harm. Raising me a family and working on the farm. Days are all filled with an easy country charm. Thank God I'm a country boy. 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

tailgate down. 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

some difficulty. A moraine that we'd seen for a thousand years caused financial joys and biblical fears. It caused some smiles, it caused some tears, but more to the point of our story. For the first time in the collective memory, that old brown prairie that had been so dry for so long was very muddy. 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

day, Potts Farm was a place to go. 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Y'all ain't listening. Them old dirt.

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1: I'm Keith Hopper with the T55 Weekend News Blast. Beaver Lodge RCMP and now Alberta Major Crimes are continuing to search for two missing children. 6-year-old Lanikai Morrison and 4-year-old Carl Morrison are believed to be with Lanikai's mother, that's 35-year-old Krista Morrison, and Carl's father, 35-year-old Daniel Ludwig. Krista and Daniel are both wanted on charges of abduction in contravention to a custody or parenting order. Reports have indicated they could be in the Okanagan Valley in B.C. heading towards the Kootenays, or in northern B.C. heading towards the Yukon or back to Alberta. Descriptions and photos are updated on the app. A Subdivision and Development Appeal Board hearing has been delayed in the Peace Regional SPCA new building project. The hearing that was scheduled for this week has been put off until sometime in August due to the board not being able to achieve quorum. Although disappointed, the SPCA is committed to see the project through to build the facility and house the animals adjacent to the old Bell Petroleum Center. The 74th annual Battle River Rodeo runs this weekend at the Ag Grounds just outside of Manning. Chris Graw, a rodeo director with the Battle River Ag Society, says the event has added excitement, especially after winning $10,000 in grant money this spring for renovations.
2: Our community just stepped right up and they helped us. It was very exciting going back and forth for first and second place. I think we're all really excited to be able to put those projects into works, and I think the community will be happy to see some exciting additions this year in terms of accessibility, and then hopefully in the next year, by our 75th, we'll have that accessible washroom in place.
1: Lots of other attractions are part of the event besides the rodeo that's happening this weekend. 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
1: I'm Keith Hopper with the T55 Weekend News Blast. 8 people have received hefty fines and many years of prohibitions for illegal hunting activities. The ruling comes in light of an investigation in January of 2024 where the parties, including Luke Virovec of DeBolt and Garrett Patton of Worsley, were found to have illegally hunted cougar and Canada lynx. Fish and Wildlife officers remind residents to report suspicious hunting or fishing activities to the Report a Poacher phone line. The Peace Regional Energy Alliance has released its position paper on potential advancement of nuclear energy development in the province. Alliance members include from the County of Northern Lights, the MD of Peace, Northern Sunrise County, the towns of Peace River, Grimshaw, and Manning, plus the villages of Napa and Berwyn. Informal chats with administration and council of the town of Peace River is what the mayor feels is vital. Shelley Shannon says the future is looking better in town.
2: A lot of commercial buildings are selling. There's a lot of movement with buying and selling in town right now. I believe that there's going to be a lot to smile about. And I think it's emblematic of the way that we are approaching our governance and our roles. And that is to be the most positive and proactive we can be. We want to make things happen. We believe in growing your own, and we believe in finding our own solutions here at home.
1: The latest chat with residents was at Peace River Brewing, where her worship says more venues of these types of gatherings are being looked into. Public parking in downtown Peace River is going to be reduced for a couple of days next week. The town-owned parking lot next to the Dollar Store will be closed on Tuesday and Wednesday because of an environmental consultant conducting soil vapor sampling on the property. Barricades will be set up and vehicles present before 8 a.m. on Tuesday will need to be moved. 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

bound. So I hitched down I-65. I climbed into her Trans Am, an hour below Birmingham. She was headed home and I was there for the ride.

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1: I'm Keith Hopper with the T55 Weekend News Blast. Crews have recovered the body of a man operating a crane that crashed into the Wapiti River near Grand Prairie last month. RCMP and divers were unable to recover the man's body at the time because currents were too strong. The cause of the crash is still under investigation. Tornadoes have been happening more often in Alberta recently, even here in the Peace Region. Dr. David Sills of the Northern Tornadoes Project says even with the recent increase in this province, there have been some interesting longer-term trends across the country.
2: We've got a data set that now goes back to 1980. One of the things that we've looked at is just from the beginning to the end of that period, how have things changed? And surprisingly, the number of tornadoes on the prairies has actually been decreasing somewhat, while in Ontario and Quebec it's been increasing. There seems to be this continental trend with less tornadoes in the west, more in the east.
1: Last month's tornado near Giroux-Ville has officially been rated as an EF2 for having wind speeds of between 180 and 220 kilometers an hour. Proceeds from hot or iced coffee sales benefited the kids earlier this week with Tim Hortons Camp Day. Jordan Richards, the general manager of Tim's in Peace River, Valley View, Fairview, and High Prairie, says going to camp is a lifetime memory.
3: The one in Alberta, that's the Tim Hortons Children's Ranch, that they get to go to and learn a whole bunch of skills on just resilience, on having their own dignity and having pride in themselves, and just giving them skills to move forward in their lives. And the ones that I had met that went to it, even 20 years later, they still hold those dear in their lives. So I think it's super important for them.
1: Merchandise was also available for purchase to help send kids to camp and gain life-changing experiences. 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
1: I'm Keith Hopper with the T55 Weekend News Blast. Beaver Lodge RCMP and now Alberta Major Crimes are continuing to search for two missing children. 6-year-old Lanikai Morrison and 4-year-old Carl Morrison are believed to be with Lanikai's mother, that's 35-year-old Krista Morrison, and Carl's father, 35-year-old Daniel Ludwig. Krista and Daniel are both wanted on charges of abduction in contravention to a custody or parenting order. Reports have indicated they could be in the Okanagan Valley in B.C. heading towards the Kootenays, or in northern B.C. heading towards the Yukon or back to Alberta. Descriptions and photos are updated on the app. A Subdivision and Development Appeal Board hearing has been delayed in the Peace Regional SPCA new building project. The hearing that was scheduled for this week has been put off until sometime in August due to the board not being able to achieve quorum. Although disappointed, the SPCA is committed to see the project through to build the facility and house the animals adjacent to the old Bell Petroleum Center. The 74th annual Battle River Rodeo runs this weekend at the Ag Grounds just outside of Manning. Chris Graw, a rodeo director with the Battle River Ag Society, says the event has added excitement, especially after winning $10,000 in grant money this spring for renovations.
2: Our community just stepped right up and they helped us. It was very exciting going back and forth for first and second place. I think we're all really excited to be able to put those projects into works, and I think the community will be happy to see some exciting additions this year in terms of accessibility. And then hopefully in the next year, by our 75th, we'll have that accessible washroom in place.
1: Lots of other attractions are part of the event besides the rodeo that's happening this weekend. 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
1: I'm Keith Hopper with the T55 Weekend News Blast. 8 people have received hefty fines and many years of prohibitions for illegal hunting activities. The ruling comes in light of an investigation in January of 2024 where the parties, including Luke Virovec of DeBolt and Garrett Patton of Worsley, were found to have illegally hunted cougar and Canada lynx. Fish and Wildlife officers remind residents to report suspicious hunting or fishing activities to the Report a Poacher phone line. The Peace Regional Energy Alliance has released its position paper on potential advancement of nuclear energy development in the province. Alliance members include from the County of Northern Lights, the MD of Peace, Northern Sunrise County, the towns of Peace River, Grimshaw, and Manning, plus the villages of Napa and Berwyn. Informal chats with administration and council of the town of Peace River is what the mayor feels is vital. Shelley Shannon says the future is looking better in town.
2: A lot of commercial buildings are selling. There's a lot of movement with buying and selling in town right now. I believe that there's going to be a lot to smile about. And I think it's emblematic of the way that we are approaching our governance and our roles. And that is to be the most positive and proactive we can be. We want to make things happen. We believe in growing your own, and we believe in finding our own solutions here at home.
1: The latest chat with residents was at Peace River Brewing, where Her Worship says more venues of these types of gatherings are being looked into. Public parking in downtown Peace River is going to be reduced for a couple of days next week. The town-owned parking lot next to the Dollar Store will be closed on Tuesday and Wednesday because of an environmental consultant conducting soil vapor sampling on the property. Barricades will be set up and vehicles present before 8 a.m. on Tuesday will need to be moved. For more on these stories, you can visit our website and download the app for local news delivered straight to your phone. For Trending 55, I'm Keith Hopper.
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0: 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Outlaws and icons.
4: Back at it for another jam-packed show of the outlaws, the legends. And up next, we have a song from Jake Vodolin. Have you heard this guy? He's like in his 20s, and this song sounds like it was recorded 50, 60 years ago. Can't wait for you to hear it. Coming up after we get into Hank Williams Jr. and the country boy can survive, it's Outlaws and Icons with Chris Myers right here in River Country. The preacher.

from Cut Knife, Saskatchewan, Jake Vaudeland, and he's being called the new wave of traditional country. Okay, sure. He won a Juno Award in 2025, and he's got a pretty big following right now across North America. Can't wait to hear more from him. Gretchen Wilson, we're here for the party on Outlaws and Icons River Country.

0: You got it locked on Outlaws and Icons, River Country. I'm Chris Myers. Thanks for coming along. And new music there from Margot Price. She is a pretty big name in the modern outlaw scene, teaming up with former Heartbreakers band member Mike Campbell. And that song, Ways to Be Wicked, written by Tom Petty and the Heartbreakers. Love playing new stuff for you right here on the program. And coming up, we got a classic from the Urban Cowboy soundtrack. Hang on.
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Branch Cobb on Outlaws and Icons, River Country, Black Creek, and he's got a cousin that produces his music for him, and Chris Stapleton, too, actually. It's Chris Myers. Thanks for tuning in. Oh, let's get a jukebox with a country song. Doug Stone is right here with a great 90s classic on River Country. After

George Jones and the One I Loved Back Then, the Corvette song on River Country's Outlaws and Icons. Hey, thanks for tuning in. It's Chris Myers and new music now from Waylon Jennings. Yeah, you heard me right. New music from Waylon Jennings. Rest in peace. I got this song, Diamonds, a hidden gem from his catalog that was just unearthed. I think it's pretty cool. Let's take a listen on Outlaws and Icons.

playing some Kid Rock on Outlaws and Icons from River Country. Hope you're doing well this weekend. It's Chris Myers. Heard Waylon before that, Are You Sure Hank Done It This Way? And then his previously unreleased track, just played it for the first time right there, and Diamonds. And we're going to get into a Sammy Kershaw right now, Queen of My Double Wide Trailer on Outlaws and Icons.

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1: I'm Keith Hopper with the T55 Weekend News Blast. Crews have recovered the body of a man operating a crane that crashed into the Wapiti River near Grand Prairie last month. RCMP and divers were unable to recover the man's body at the time because currents were too strong. The cause of the crash is still under investigation. Tornadoes have been happening more often in Alberta recently, even here in the Peace region. Dr. David Sills of the Northern Tornadoes Project says even with the recent increase in this province, there have been some interesting longer-term trends across the country.
2: We've got a data set that now goes back to 1980. One of the things that we've looked at is just from the beginning to the end of that period, how have things changed? And surprisingly, the number of tornadoes on the prairies has actually been decreasing somewhat, while in Ontario and Quebec it's been increasing. There seems to be this continental trend with less tornadoes in the west, more in the east.
1: Last month's tornado near Giroux-Ville has officially been rated as an EF2. For having wind speeds of between 180 and 220 kilometers an hour. Proceeds from hot or iced coffee sales benefited the kids earlier this week with Tim Hortons Camp Day. Jordan Richards, the general manager of Tim's in Peace River, Valley View, Fairview, and High Prairie, says going to camp is a lifetime memory.
3: The one in Alberta, that's the Tim Hortons Children's Ranch, that they get to go to and learn a whole bunch of skills on just resilience, on having their own dignity and having pride in themselves, and just giving them skills to move forward in their lives. And the ones that I had met that went to it, even 20 years later, they still hold those dear in their lives. So I think it's super important for them.
1: Merchandise was also available for purchase to help send kids to camp and gain life-changing experiences. For more on these stories, you can visit our website and download the app for local news delivered straight to your phone. 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
0: The legends you know. The rebels you need to know. Outlaws and icons. River Country.

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0: Family tradition. 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

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He was looking for a soul to steal. He was in a bind because he was way behind and he was willing to make a deal. When he came across this young man sawing on a fiddle and playing it hot, and the devil jumped up on a hickory stump and said, "Boy, let me tell you what. I guess you didn't know it, but I'm a fiddle player too. And if you'd care to take a dare, I'll make a bet with you. Now, you play pretty good fiddle, boy, but give the devil his due. I bet a fiddle of gold against your soul, because I think I'm better than you."

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And he pulled the bow across the strings and it made an evil hiss. And then a band of demons joined in and it sounded something like this.

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Johnny said, "Devil, just come on back if you ever want to try again. I done told you once, you son of a bitch, I'm

Outlaws and Icons on River Country. And local talent right there. Well, kind of. Cameron Whitcomb was born here, lived here through his childhood. They moved on to BC. That's Kingdom of Fear. And it is blowing up in the States. It's the number two song right now in the UK. Yeah, Peace River Proud, right? Got a classic now from Randy Travis, Digging Up Bones on Outlaws and Icons. Nice.

Tom Petty on Outlaws and Icons from River Country. I'm Chris Myers, and the original title of that song was You Rock Me, Baby, and then he changed it to You Wreck Me to give it more of a self-destructive kind of feel to it. Got a classic right here from Hank Sr., So Lonesome I Could Cry. It's River Country's Outlaws and Icons. Yeah.

Fight inside of me, Merle Haggard, on Outlaws and Icons. It's River Country and Chris Myers. We heard Johnny Walker Back to Me, latest for Josh Stumpf. And of course, you know the song Mama Tried, a Merle Haggard classic. Well, newcomer Jay Jackson has put a spin on that one. It's Daddy Tried, right here on Outlaws and Icons. First thing I-

Who says you can't go home? Bon Jovi, along with Jennifer Nettles of Sugar Land, and they took that to number one on the country charts. I'm Chris Myers, and yeah, it is time to go. I would love to hear any feedback you have about this show. You won't hurt my feelings, although I would take a compliment too, if you want. 780-624-3000. That is our text line. Thanks to Modern Paint and Decor. Once again, the 780-624-3000. Going to cash out. Two from the Man in Black. We're going to hear Cry, Cry, Cry coming up. And the cover that just, took him to a whole new level in 2002. Originally sung by alternative rock band Nine Inch Nails. This is Hurts on Outlaws and Icons.

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1: I'm Keith Hopper with the T55 Weekend News Blast. Beaver Lodge RCMP and now Alberta Major Crimes are continuing to search for two missing children. 6-year-old Lanikai Morrison and 4-year-old Carl Morrison are believed to be with Lanikai's mother, that's 35-year-old Krista Morrison, and Carl's father, 35-year-old Daniel Ludwig. Krista and Daniel are both wanted on charges of abduction in contravention to a custody or parenting order. Reports have indicated they could be in the Okanagan Valley in B.C. heading towards the Kootenays, or in northern B.C. heading towards the Yukon or back to Alberta. Descriptions and photos are updated on the app. A Subdivision and Development Appeal Board hearing has been delayed in the Peace Regional SPCA new building project. The hearing that was scheduled for this week has been put off until sometime in August due to the board not being able to achieve quorum. Although disappointed, the SPCA is committed to see the project through to build the facility and house the animals adjacent to the old Bell Petroleum Center. The 74th annual Battle River Rodeo runs this weekend at the Ag Grounds just outside of Manning. Chris Graw, a rodeo director with the Battle River Ag Society, says the event has added excitement, especially after winning $10,000 in grant money this spring for renovations.
2: Our community just stepped right up and they helped us. It was very exciting going back and forth for first and second place. I think we're all really excited to be able to put those projects into works, and I think the community will be happy to see some exciting additions this year in terms of accessibility, and then hopefully in the next year, by our 75th, we'll have that accessible washroom in place.
1: Lots of other attractions are part of the event besides the rodeo that's happening this weekend. 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
1: I'm Keith Hopper with the T55 Weekend News Blast. 8 people have received hefty fines and many years of prohibitions for illegal hunting activities. The ruling comes in light of an investigation in January of 2024 where the parties, including Luke Virovec of DeBolt and Garrett Patton of Worsley, were found to have illegally hunted cougar and Canada lynx. Fish and Wildlife officers remind residents to report suspicious hunting or fishing activities to the Report a Poacher phone line. The Peace Regional Energy Alliance has released its position paper on potential advancement of nuclear energy development in the province. Alliance members include from the County of Northern Lights, the MD of Peace, Northern Sunrise County, the towns of Peace River, Grimshaw, and Manning, plus the villages of Napa and Berwyn. Informal chats with administration and council of the town of Peace River is what the mayor feels is vital. Shelley Shannon says the future is looking better in town.
2: A lot of commercial buildings are selling. There's a lot of movement with buying and selling in town right now. I believe that there's going to be a lot to smile about. And I think it's emblematic of the way that we are approaching our governance and our roles. And that is to be the most positive and proactive we can be. We want to make things happen. We believe in growing your own, and we believe in finding our own solutions here at home.
1: The latest chat with residents was at Peace River Brewing, where Her Worship says more venues of these types of gatherings are being looked into. Public parking in downtown Peace River is going to be reduced for a couple of days next week. The town-owned parking lot next to the Dollar Store will be closed on Tuesday and Wednesday because of an environmental consultant conducting soil vapor sampling on the property. Barricades will be set up and vehicles present before 8 a.m. on Tuesday will need to be moved. For more on these stories, you can visit our website and download the app for local news delivered straight to your phone. 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
1: I'm Keith Hopper with the T55 Weekend News Blast. Crews have recovered the body of a man operating a crane that crashed into the Wapiti River near Grand Prairie last month. RCMP and divers were unable to recover the man's body at the time because currents were too strong. The cause of the crash is still under investigation. Tornadoes have been happening more often in Alberta recently, even here in the Peace region. Dr. David Sills of the Northern Tornadoes Project says even with the recent increase in this province, there have been some interesting longer-term trends across the country.
2: We've got a data set that now goes back to 1980. One of the things that we've looked at is just from the beginning to the end of that period, how have things changed? And surprisingly, the number of tornadoes on the prairies has actually been decreasing somewhat, while in Ontario and Quebec it's been increasing. There seems to be this continental trend with less tornadoes in the west, more in the east.
1: Last month's tornado near Girouville has officially been rated as an EF2 for having wind speeds of between 180 and 220 kilometers an hour. Proceeds from hot or iced coffee sales benefited the kids earlier this week with Tim Hortons Camp Day. Jordan Richards, the general manager of Tim's in Peace River, Valley View, Fairview, and High Prairie, says going to camp is a lifetime memory.
3: The one in Alberta, that's the Tim Hortons Children's Ranch, that they get to go to and learn a whole bunch of skills on just resilience, on having their own dignity and having pride in themselves, and just giving them skills to move forward in their lives. And the ones that I had met that went to it, even 20 years later, they still hold those dear in their lives. So I think it's super important for them.
1: Merchandise was also available for purchase to help send kids to camp and gain life-changing experiences. 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
1: I'm Keith Hopper with the T55 Weekend News Blast. Beaver Lodge RCMP and now Alberta Major Crimes are continuing to search for two missing children. 6-year-old Lanikai Morrison and 4-year-old Carl Morrison are believed to be with Lanikai's mother, that's 35-year-old Krista Morrison, and Carl's father, 35-year-old Daniel Ludwig. Krista and Daniel are both wanted on charges of abduction in contravention to a custody or parenting order. Reports have indicated they could be in the Okanagan Valley in B.C. heading towards the Kootenays, or in northern B.C. heading towards the Yukon or back to Alberta. Descriptions and photos are updated on the app. A Subdivision and Development Appeal Board hearing has been delayed in the Peace Regional SPCA new building project. The hearing that was scheduled for this week has been put off until sometime in August due to the board not being able to achieve quorum. Although disappointed, the SPCA is committed to see the project through to build the facility and house the animals adjacent to the old Bell Petroleum Center. The 74th annual Battle River Rodeo runs this weekend at the Ag Grounds just outside of Manning. Chris Graw, a rodeo director with the Battle River Ag Society, says the event has added excitement, especially after winning $10,000 in grant money this spring for renovations.
2: Our community just stepped right up and they helped us. It was very exciting going back and forth for first and second place. I think we're all really excited to be able to put those projects into works, and I think the community will be happy to see some exciting additions this year in terms of accessibility. And then hopefully in the next year, by our 75th, we'll have that accessible washroom in place.
1: Lots of other attractions are part of the event besides the rodeo that's happening this weekend. You can check the community calendar. 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
1: I'm Keith Hopper with the T55 Weekend News Blast. 8 people have received hefty fines and many years of prohibitions for illegal hunting activities. The ruling comes in light of an investigation in January of 2024 where the parties, including Luke Virovec of DeBolt and Garrett Patton of Worsley, were found to have illegally hunted cougar and Canada lynx. Fish and Wildlife officers remind residents to report suspicious hunting or fishing activities to the Report a Poacher phone line. The Peace Regional Energy Alliance has released its position paper on potential advancement of nuclear energy development in the province. Alliance members include from the County of Northern Lights, the MD of Peace, Northern Sunrise County, the towns of Peace River, Grimshaw, and Manning, plus the villages of Napa and Berwyn. Informal chats with administration and council of the town of Peace River is what the mayor feels is vital. Shelley Shannon says the future is looking better in town.
2: A lot of commercial buildings are selling. There's a lot of movement with buying and selling in town right now. I believe that there's going to be a lot to smile about. And I think it's emblematic of the way that we are approaching our governance and our roles. And that is to be the most positive and proactive we can be. We want to make things happen. We believe in growing your own, and we believe in finding our own solutions here at home.
1: The latest chat with residents was at Peace River Brewing, where her worship says more venues of these types of gatherings are being looked into. Public parking in downtown Peace River is going to be reduced for a couple of days next week. The town-owned parking lot next to the Dollar Store will be closed on Tuesday and Wednesday because of an environmental consultant conducting soil vapor sampling on the property. Barricades will be set up and vehicles present before 8 a.m. on Tuesday will need to be moved. For more on these stories, you can visit our website and download the app for local news delivered straight to your phone. For Trending 55, I'm Keith Hopper.
0: Today's country. I'm back in the saddle like some old cowboy. In his barn. Yesterday's favorites. But I'm in a hurry and don't know why. She's a wild one with an angel. This is River Country.

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1: I'm Keith Hopper with the T55 Weekend News Blast. Crews have recovered the body of a man operating a crane that crashed into the Wapiti River near Grand Prairie last month. RCMP and divers were unable to recover the man's body at the time because currents were too strong. The cause of the crash is still under investigation. Tornadoes have been happening more often in Alberta recently, even here in the Peace region. Dr. David Sills of the Northern Tornadoes Project says even with the recent increase in this province, there have been some interesting longer-term trends across the country.
2: We've got a data set that now goes back to 1980. One of the things that we've looked at is just from the beginning to the end of that period, how have things changed? And surprisingly, the number of tornadoes on the prairies has actually been decreasing somewhat, while in Ontario and Quebec, it's been increasing. There seems to be this continental trend with less tornadoes in the west, more in the east.
1: Last month's tornado near Giroux-Ville has officially been rated as an EF2. For having wind speeds of between 180 and 220 kilometers an hour. Proceeds from hot or iced coffee sales benefited the kids earlier this week with Tim Hortons Camp Day. Jordan Richards, the general manager of Tim's in Peace River, Valley View, Fairview, and High Prairie, says going to camp is a lifetime memory.
3: The one in Alberta, that's the Tim Hortons Children's Ranch, that they get to go to and learn a whole bunch of skills on just resilience, on having their own dignity and having pride in themselves, and just giving them skills to move forward in their lives. And the ones that I had met that went to it, even 20 years later, they still hold those dear in their lives. So I think it's super important for them.
1: Merchandise was also available for purchase to help send kids to camp and gain life-changing experiences. 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

0: way. From the Trending 55 newsroom, here's what you need to know.
1: I'm Keith Hopper with the T55 Weekend News Blast. Beaver Lodge RCMP and now Alberta Major Crimes are continuing to search for two missing children. 6-year-old Lanikai Morrison and 4-year-old Carl Morrison are believed to be with Lanikai's mother, that's 35-year-old Krista Morrison, and Carl's father, 35-year-old Daniel Ludwig. Krista and Daniel are both wanted on charges of abduction in contravention to a custody or parenting order. Reports have indicated they could be in the Okanagan Valley in B.C. heading towards the Kootenays, or in northern B.C. heading towards the Yukon or back to Alberta. Descriptions and photos are updated on the app. A Subdivision and Development Appeal Board hearing has been delayed in the Peace Regional SPCA new building project. The hearing that was scheduled for this week has been put off until sometime in August due to the board not being able to achieve quorum. Although disappointed, the SPCA is committed to see the project through to build the facility and house the animals adjacent to the old Bell Petroleum Center. The 74th annual Battle River Rodeo runs this weekend at the Ag Grounds just outside of Manning. Chris Graw, a rodeo director with the Battle River Ag Society, says the event has added excitement, especially after winning $10,000 in grant money this spring for renovations.
2: Our community just stepped right up and they helped us. It was very exciting going back and forth for first and second place. I think we're all really excited to be able to put those projects into works, and I think the community will be happy to see some exciting additions this year in terms of accessibility, and then hopefully in the next